kicking lyrics right through your brain when you hear this saying, you'll be right as rain.

0: This is Vishal from Gaza. I'm still alive, but I can't believe that it's been 6 months since Israel started bombarding us. Before the 7th of October, I lived in a very beautiful and comfortable apartment in Gaza City. But when my neighborhood was bombed and destroyed at a Shifa hospital.
1: Last couple of nights were net and solar connections, everything was cut up.
2: Can you imagine that this is not a hospital? People are living here inside the buildings and in corridors and the patients' rooms.
1: Basically, I don't have any safe place to go.
0: In November 2023, I was among hundreds of thousands south on Salah Din Street, and I ended up in Khan Yunis.
3: Hi everyone, this is Bissan. The north of Gaza, thousands are walking. You have to walk for 3 to 4 hours. Many places are bombed.
1: Some people take and turn baskets for people.
4: Getting sick day after day.
1: There's no hygiene, there's no bathrooms for all these people, unfortunately. And of course, there's no a ceasefire. We need to go back to our homes.
0: At least 280 governmental schools and 65 honorable schools are damaged or destroyed. And in November, I met families who were living in dire conditions in the schools in the south of Gaza Strip, where Israel said it was safe. After 70 days of sheltering in a hospital in the south of Gaza Strip in Nasser Medical Complex, I was forced to flee again. This time, farther south to Rafah, where Israel pushed 1.2 million people.
1: Merry Christmas, by the way. It's the 25th of December, 2023. The world is celebrating and Bissan is evacuating. Not the same, we're not the same, unfortunately. Since the beginning of this genocide, I really feel so helpless.

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1: When you hear these words, what's the first image or memory that comes to your mind about Anas?
2: More than 250 other journalists were killed during this genocide in front of the people, in front of the world. Can you imagine? The most honorable, with a huge responsibility, and it's even multiplied 100,000 times in the case of silence in front of the world. You just see people going life, see their faces, their features, see the short glimpses of beautiful moments, and then side the camera laughing, trying again. Gaza has been trying. Oh my God, who is brave enough to try? That's what I want to say. All of us carrying the camera, we are brave enough to try. We're brave enough to believe that we can make change. And we're brave enough to hold this responsibility over our shoulders, the tired, the starved, the scared shoulders. That's what I want to say about Anas and other colleagues. And actually, a very important thing that I want to say is also counting people as numbers. You know, every single one, not only the journalists, is a whole life, a whole people attached to them, loving them, cannot. Can you imagine that this is for the people who are not working to reach out our truth, to reach out everything that is happening, to expose the oppressors, the colonizers. These are the people who are the householders, people in their homes with their families. Can you imagine how it's easy to take away the voice of a whole people? A whole people. Look, this is a crime that has been well structured and well planned to. Shamelessly. And no one is stopping them. No one is doing enough so far. Occupying Gaza City, the remains of Gaza City, and controlling it, displacing a million people to 30 Gaza strip lands, or even less, 28% of Gazan lands, huge massacres, and tens of thousands of people to be slaughtered in order for this to happen. And who is the first one? The speakers, the truth carriers, the journalists. And that's why, in a single strike, so every place the Israelis enter is flattened, and how to cover up, or at least to minimize the amount of anger and the amount of truth reaching to the people, to make them move or do anything, by silencing the truth. And this is
1: by
2: what is happening.
1: The truth.
2: It's a well-structured thing. Nothing is random.
1: Nothing is random, and I'm happy you mentioned that, because I saw this in journalists that in World War One, World War Two, Vietnam, Afghanistan, this isn't a comparison of one of those wars. This is all of it put together.
2: Mm-hmm.
1: Do you think Israel is sending the world by targeting these journalists?
2: We're back to the equation. I

0: told you about before. It's creating a reality where no one could speak. If anyone speaks, they're giving up their career, they're giving up their homes, maybe their reputation, maybe their families. So this is the thing, you know. And it's not connected only to Israel, by the way. It's connected to all the colonial forces supporting Israel and just being silenced. Trying to ignore what Israel is doing right now, supporting it by weaponizing it, whatever. So this is the message. It's the same equation I've told you about before. Anyone who's get it, so don't speak.
1: These are not every single one here, standing here after 459 days of the most well-documented and first live-streamed genocide in history. For these days, we've been briefly and thoroughly on this genocide. It's indeed a genocide against us, which we've been dictated camps and workplaces. They are really the places we've taken shelter as shelter since day one. You've seen us shedding tears over our loved ones and family members. You've seen us killed in every possible way, incinerated, dismembered, and disemboweled. And recently, we've been... What more ways should you be seeing us killed in so that you can move and act and stop the hell inflicted upon us? There are no words to describe what we've been going through. Because you've seen our bodies, how they've become fragile, skinny, and fatigued. But we never stopped to tell you the truth, to narrate our stories, and to tell you that we are being genocided, to move your dead consciences, to help a population that has seen every type of death. Today, we're all standing here after us. And we don't know how many journalists should be killed so you can really act and stop Israel's impunity against us. Our message is very clear. We are journalists. We have been let down by the international community, particularly the international media organizations. We haven't seen any sort of support, a single word of support. Even the press vests we're wearing right now, Marcus is a target. They do not protect us at all. But yes, because we are Palestinians, maybe if we were Ukrainians or of any other citizenship with blonde hair and blue eyes, the world would rage and rant for us. But because we are Palestinians, we have only one right, which is to die and be maimed. Finally, we are just documenting. It's enough after almost a year and a half by vote with us, because we are like any other journalists, reporters, and media workers all across the globe. No matter the origin, the color, journalism is not a crime. We are not a target.
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0: bienvenue dans mon émission De la lumière au grenier. 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
1: The tall people are not men. 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Our skin is clay and painted blue. Our head can detach. We are statues with a pulse. We are art you can feel. The tall people are quiet. What is there to say? Art does not interpret itself. There are men with a day to save. We are art you can feel.

hit the stop and shop on right. Thought the hat was a fist, and that the fist